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0: 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The holy day, the Sabbath, was changed from Saturday to Sunday, the day of the Lord, Dies Dominica, was chosen not from any direction noted in the scriptures, but from the church sense of its own power. The day of resurrection, the day of Pentecost, 50 days later, came on the first day of the week. So, this will be the new Sabbath. Roman phone just as same work canon. 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Yam fa America, Trump was yam fa 10 commandments and Sam Kosi classroom view. 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Then we drew Kai Homeda and a crown crown, dear. 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
1: So we can say Timothy chapter 2 verse 14. 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And the Adiaba Obama say and the Nipa D here at the Bonnie Bayano. A Yamrana Mason, Bonnie Mason. And he said that I said, now saying I'm a Sumaba and then so quite say Christians there. 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

0: 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You don't call Massa Mansia him fee. A memory of you can see him. 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
1: Oh, so.
0: Kwasi efe ma hudwa diyo sun wansun Omi nina ase wa suma santimane sumpa Chichi diye ase busunya Hauze ni besye Zuri ya Unity biyakuye nti Omi nina nimu benkro Odonchia Love nchia Hello Angels Abofo 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
4: 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In no

0: dear, so I mean, and Eddie, I'm a blame. 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I'm afraid for with you to miss our touch. Yeah, move, I dear. Up him, sir.
1: Yes, my friend, mine.
0: I don't remember with any baby afraid free.
1: I'm not going to be able to do this. I'm not going to be able to do this.
0: I'm not going to be able to do this.
2: Doctor, last word, last quarter. He said, Adriana, no, do not sash in Murano called a shingurano. Adriana, you know, so I'm a toxin. Itibasa, oh dear, no, not a rekino nerves, no, nervous system, not a rekino. 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

0: tired as a woman as some upper home. 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A young far is here. And my mamma will be meeting me and Sammy and Sam. I think, sir,
1: no man is as
0: okay.
2: But from Pesset, may address the issue be no more car extension offices. Sir, O Monte and car, oh baby, or more. But Nina could you not say? Baby, our agric officers, no, ye wono. In cra a share officers, a war baby officer be a headman, a chrono doss or chay. A chrono doss or chay. It's a senka, officer be one cayos, a be a share in chromium, no, and then chromium, sir. Ube communal officer back was shame cra be a bear eight, echo

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2: ye afuo
3: sisi ade
4: Oh, my papa, Prince, what do you want for some effort?
0: I know now, ma, I agree, can you say, say, a buff from Kra. And what's him?
2: Give me my 1 minute address, we go next week over Singaba. And 1 minute, the old
0: one. And at the more kaye, Yen Runo, Messre Equiafono, Seoko Tedro, now Nim Hunim, dear, Messro, who a Greek officer. 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